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Hang out!

as a feather, stiff as a board. Light as a feather, stiff as a board. Light as a feather, stiff as a board. Light as a feather, stiff as a board. Light as a feather, stiff as a board. Light as a feather, stiff as a board. Light as a feather, stiff as a board. Light as a feather, stiff as a board. Light as a feather, stiff as a board. Light as a feather, stiff as a board.

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We feature the freshest sounds from all around the Peach State and even have exclusive interviews with Georgia musicians. 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

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This is Cosmic Debris on Album 88. Tonight's show is pre-recorded, but despite that, we got a good one for y'all. What you're listening to right now is Automatic Mojo from the Meat Puppets. After this, we have some music from J. Mascus and the Fog, Hawkwind, Omni, Milton Music, Smog, and Jason Molina with Magnolia Electric Co. If you want to call the station, although I doubt anyone's here to pick it up for you right now, we have a phone number that is 404-413-WRAS or 404-413-9727. And lastly, if you'd like to keep up with the show, we have an Instagram, and that is CosmicDebris88. That is CosmicDebris88. All right, let's get back to the music.

You're listening to Cosmic Debris on Album 88. What you just heard was Lonesome Valley from Magnolia Electric Co. and Jason Molina. No Dancing from Smog. The Legal and Free from Milk Music. To Be Rude from Omni. Lord of Light from Hawkwind. And More Light from J. Mascus in the Fog. What you're listening to right now is The Moon is the Number 18 from The Silver Jews. After this, we have some music from The Pretty Things, The Claypool London Delirium, and Wardrobe Malfunction, so stay tuned.

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0: We don't think about the lion.

0: 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I will have no choice but to still live here and pay bills. Shut up.
1: Standing on that business. I said what I said over here, and I'll be saying it over there.

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My beautiful friends are currently listening to Album 88. More specifically, it is a Wednesday at 11 p.m., so you're tuned in to the channel. And my friends, it is very good to be back. 2 weeks in the making, this show is. It's going to be really fun. I have a little fun thing planned for you. I've decided that I will be doing an album review for the first time. Tonight we'll be reviewing Paul McCartney's new album, The Boys of Dungeon Lane. If you guys are not aware, Paul McCartney just recently dropped an album. For a little fun fact purposes, this is his 20th solo album that he's put out, but it is also his 47th studio album, like of all time. So Paul McCartney has been on 47 studio albums. This is not including compilations or like re-recordings, just from the Beatles, Wings. I think he has like a couple of classical records out there as well. And then obviously 20 solo albums. Paul McCartney, the musician you are, this is an 83-year-old man and he's still kicking it. And he's still one of the most beautiful musicians to me. And his music is a lot. It means a lot to me. It is a lot of the reason why I do this show. I don't even think I introduced myself. It's me, DJ Highlife. I'll be leading you guys through this little listening journey. So what I have picked out for us today, I told myself I'd limit it to 5 songs off the album that I really like. So I have 5 songs that I think are the standouts. It was really hard to narrow it down to just 5. But if I have more time, I think I might slide in one more. So I'll just tell you what we're going to do. You're going to hear Ripples in a Pond. And then after that, you're going to hear Mountaintop. And then I think I'm going to break back in and then talk a little bit about those records. About those songs. And then after that, you'll hear Come Inside, Mama Gets By. I'll talk a little bit about that. And then I'll end the entire thing with Home to Us, which was the famed Ringo Starr and Paul McCartney collab. And I'll definitely talk about that when I have a lot to say about that. And I'll kind of give my review of the album as a whole. It is my first time kind of doing one of these things, so not quite sure how it's going to go. But I hope you guys enjoy it. I hope you are happy to hear me back on your radio waves this Wednesday night, because I've certainly missed being here. But without further ado, my friends, as a reminder, if you want to reach out to us with any questions, comments, or song suggestions, all you got to do is hit us up at 404-413-WRES. Again, the number to give us a dial is 404-413-9727. If you want to keep up with me and what I do here on this show, you can give us a follow on Instagram at channelon88. I'll usually post all of the like the track list of what I play, or I'll keep you updated on what the show themes are going to be in the upcoming weeks and such and such. So that's a great way to keep in contact with me. Feel free to also DM me with any music suggestions, any songs you want to hear on the show. And I'll take them into account and probably play something. But yeah, without further ado, let's just straight up get into the album and let's get into the music. The first song you're going to hear is Ripples in a Pond by Paul McCartney. This is The Channel, and this is Album 88.

I'm back. So, the songs you just heard, well, the first one you just heard was, the most recent one you just heard was Mountaintop by Paul McCartney, and then the one right before that was Ripples in a Pond by Paul McCartney. If you're just now tuning in, this is me, DJ Highlife, doing my album review of The Boys of Dungeon Lane, the newest Paul McCartney album, and yeah, so... These first two tracks I kind of wanted to talk about before we got back to the next couple of ones. Ripples in a Pond was very, very fun. I enjoyed the, like, just fun, like, nature of just, like, having this really nice rocky song. And I specifically, these two songs are placed next to each other in the track list. And I really wanted to play these songs back to back because it kind of just encapsulates the vibe of the album as a whole. It's a lot of Paul McCartney experimenting, which he often does, is experimenting with these new sounds, and he's playing with these modern rock sounds, and he's also staying very true to his, like, whimsical, harmonic, melodic, fun nature that obviously we know him so very well from the Beatles. And, like, that is very much seen here when we hear Mountaintop directly after Ripples in a Pond, because you get this really nice, like, almost like rock pop ballad of a song with Ripples in a Pond, which is, by the way, very sweet. It's very romantic, and it's just, like, it just feels like sunshine. And then to have that followed up with Mountaintop, which sounds like it came directly from Magical Mystery Tour. It's one of those songs where... It's a very common thing where I listen to McCartney and I notice something different happening in the instrumentation every single time I listen to the record. And that's exactly what happens when I listen to Mountaintop. Like, there's, every time I listen to that song, it's like I notice a different synth that's going on in the background, or there's something in the left channel that I never heard before. And it's like just Paul McCartney throwing whimsicality everywhere, all over the place, and I love him for it. It's very Beatles. This entire album is very much like, it feels like a love letter to, obviously it's a love letter to where he grew up in Liverpool, the name of the record, you know, The Boys of Dungeon Lane, as an homage to him as a boy running around in Liverpool. But it feels like kind of a love letter to Paul McCartney looking back to where he's been and basically what made him and his musical journey. Next up, before we get too far, I'm gonna play Come Inside, and then after that you're gonna hear Mama Gets By. So that's gonna be the next little two song chunk, and then I'll come back in and talk about that, and then the last song on this little album review journey is going to be Home to Us, which is once again the Ringo and McCartney collab, which I'm really excited to talk about. So let's get back into the album. This next song is Come Inside.

lovely to return. That track was once again Mama Gets By, and then right before that was Come Inside. So once again, if you're just now joining, this is an episode of the channel where I'm doing my album review of Paul McCartney's The Boys of Dungeon Lane. This second little segment here, I think really showcases once again McCartney's range and his storytelling and instrumentation and music. Come Inside, kind of going along the lines of Ripples in a Pond, which is more of a, like, it's very more modern sounding. But then you also have Mama Gets By, which was actually at the end of this record. It was the album closer, which was such a beautiful song to me. And I think it's one of my favorites, probably number two, which you're going to hear my number one literally right after I get done speaking. But just like the piano, and you have the strings in there, and it's beautiful. It's like almost reminiscent of like maybe some of his, like, Maybe I'm Amazed, or the beautiful, you know, love songs he had written for the Beatles, Here, There, and Everywhere. It's just very raw, and honestly, for McCartney to still be delivering these very, like, just raw and romantic and emotional vocals at, you know, 83, it's just really, really, I don't know, it just makes me emotional myself, because what a talented musician, and just like what a, like, pure soul. And I love Paul McCartney, like, with all my heart. I really loved especially Mama Gets By. That one's one of my personal favorites off the record. Come Inside was also really just a fun one to jam on, to jam with and listen to. So that one's pretty cool as well. So coming up, this last song for the first segment of today's show, which was obviously the album review section, it's going to be, and you've probably heard this one by now, this is Home to Us by McCartney and Ringo Starr. It is their first, I think, vocal collaboration in 16 years. They haven't really sung together on a song since, I don't think, like, I think it was 2009. And obviously they had put out, they had worked together in the re-recording of Now and Then, which was the single that they put out posthumously in 2023 with the recovered vocals from John Lennon's demo that he wrote for, I believe, his son at the time, but I'm not quite sure. I think that was the last time that Paul and Ringo actually worked together musically. So it was really, really exciting, and you've probably seen everyone talk about this online, to get a track that is literally just Paul and Ringo going back and forth and singing to each other. But before we get to that, I will briefly talk on the instrumental you hear in the background. This was actually the album opener, As You Lie There, and I kind of wanted to play it on the show today, but I did want to keep the segment down to only five songs, so I figured I'd sneak it in as a bumper track while I was speaking over it. If you even can, like, hear up under me, you probably hear some of the, like, fun complexities and just the goofy and wacky stuff that Paul's doing on this track, which was very fitting as the opener, because once again, you get, like, the whole album's kind of playing with the modern rock sound. You have the guitar and you have the drums, and this almost sounds like I don't know, like, maybe like a, like an Oasis, but not quite, because it's not as, like, you know, grungy as like an Oasis song. It's almost more like a, like Fleetwood Mac maybe, but you get some of these modern elements, but then there's also just some really whimsical stuff happening in the background. There's some, like, spoken word in this song, and he's just McCartneying all over the place. But anyway, enough about that. Now it's time for my favorite song on the record, probably most people's favorite song on the record. This is Home to Us, by Paul McCartney and Ringo Starr, off of his newest album, The Boys of Dungeon Lane.

If you're just now tuning in, you're listening to Album 88, and the song you just heard was Home to Us by Paul McCartney and Ringo Starr, off of McCartney's newest album, The Boys of Dungeon Lane. And so this will kind of conclude my album review portion of today's show, but I'll leave us with some final thoughts. I will say, man, this song just genuinely, like, when the second that I saw the Ringo Starr collab on the album, I just, like, it made my entire day. I don't think I stopped smiling as I was listening to the song for the first time, because it's Paul McCartney and Ringo Starr, and you know, it's the last one standing, and they're making music together again. They're singing together again for the first time in, I think, 16 years. And it's a really pretty song, and they get to, like, actually, like, trade back and forth. They get to share lines, and the harmonies are beautiful, and genuinely, just honestly, like, the cherry on top of this album that Paul has put out. It's his first, it's his first solo album since, I think, in 6 years since Paul McCartney 3 dropped. Because that album came out in 2020 during the pandemic. So, you know, this record actually, honestly, it did not stick with me on the first listen. I was, like, here for it, but then I was kind of like, but definitely on, you know, as I've played it, you know, over and over again, especially in preparation for the review for the show, which has, you know, been in the works for, like, the past 2 weeks, I've just grown to kind of love it and appreciate it, and, like, kind of feel what Paula is trying to do in this album, and honestly, you know, appreciate the level of artistry it takes to put out something as good as this album is this late into your career. This is his, you know, 20th solo, like, album that he's dropped, and to have an album that is honestly still so good to where I enjoy most, if not all, of the songs on this record. And so that's really exciting. I'll never stop singing the praises of Paul McCartney. He's one of my favorite musicians. He's definitely my favorite Beatle. And I think this album really showed, you know, his range. It showed his willingness to experiment, to create. And it still, you know, highlights the whimsical nature of his music making, as he's always been a very whimsical music maker, and I've always really enjoyed him and loved him for that. And you get to see both sides of kind of the innovation, but also the nostalgic whimsy. I keep using the word whimsy, but that's literally the only way I can describe Paul McCartney's music sometimes, because it is. It's just, it's sincere, and it's funny and wacky things in the instrumentation there, and it's stereo channels, and it's all fun. And this album, honestly, if I were to rate it, I would definitely give it a 7.5 out of 10. That is my DJ High Life official rating of The Boys of Dungeon Lane. So thank you guys so much for sitting with me through my album review. It's the first time I've ever done one on the show. So for the next 30 minutes, we'll do more of a normal the way things go on the show, and I'll just play some cool music for you. We do have some good stuff coming up. I hope you'll all be excited. Some of the stuff is stuff that I found on Bandcamp, as usual, just finding new smaller indie artists to listen to and love and platform on the show here. And then there's a couple songs from obviously some bigger musicians and some of the greats. So coming up next, you're going to hear Keira Knightley, which is a new single by Bashed. I think this one actually just came out this Friday, and this is this song is really good. I actually really enjoy this one. After that, you're gonna hear Caught in a Daydream by The Magnetic Machines. Then you're gonna hear Trash by Suede. After that, you're gonna hear Weed Killer by Sell Everything. Then you're gonna hear Cool Ass. That is the name of the release. You're gonna hear She Comes in the Fall by The Inspiral Carpets, and then the closing track of the show will be Top of the Bill by Gurriers. I might come back in and yap a little bit about some of these songs, but if not, I hope you guys enjoy the music.
Thank you so much for listening. I'll come back in at the end. I'll talk to you guys a little more. But yeah, up next is Keira Knightley by Bashed. I've played them a lot on the show before, but I honestly really just enjoy their music. So yeah, without further ado, let's get back into it.

left Nadal right on the music, my friends. You're currently tuned into album 88. The song you just heard was Weed Killer by Sell Everything. Right before that was Trash by Suede. And right before that was Caught in a Daydream by The Magnetic Machines. I just wanted to pop in before, you know, the show is over. I only have two more songs for you guys tonight. And then I'll be on my merry way. But honestly, guys, that Sell Everything song, I was so excited to hear. I recently discovered them because I was kind of going down the rabbit hole, of course, of like artists that kind of sound similar to Brick Nasty. And I was kind of just like going through that. I realized that I honestly need to do an episode of the show here where I just dive into like the Irish like jazz and R&B scene, because man, there's some talented like soul and R&B and jazz musicians, and I know it doesn't necessarily fit the vibe of this show, but I feel like I could do a special episode about that once. I don't know. Let me know how y'all feel. Let me know if you have any recommendations. As a reminder, before I leave you, if you ever want to reach out to the station and give us any questions, comments, or song suggestions, you just give us a dial at 404-413-WRAS. Again, the number to give us a call is 404-413-9727. If you want to stay updated and keep an eye out for the things that we do here on this show, you can follow us on Instagram at channelon88. If you want to be updated for what we do here at this station, you can follow us on Instagram at album88atlanta. Thank you guys so much for tuning in tonight. I have certainly missed talking to you all. It's been 2 weeks of me just not being able to get my schedule together, but I'm glad I can finally be back tonight and do my little album review that we did earlier today, as well as play some cool music that I found and that I've been listening to lately. So the last two songs are going to be She Comes in the Fall by Inspire Carpets, and then right after that it's going to be Top of the Bill by Gurriers. Keep it here and only here on Album 88, and that's DJ High Life signing off.

0: I feel it at peak. In high school, did you peek? 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Do you even get cheeks? Throw the hair out while I was asleep. Got it.
1: I really expected him to rap more.

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1: I'ma let the thoughts in my head come out. I'ma drive the truck to the ledge, run out. Suffocating, it's till they breath run out. Till they blue in the face and the red come out. Was on the tweets that I read about. What you said about my career, where it's headed now. Said it south, you correct, I collect burnt flesh, tail around. Only thing I wanna see you saying is,
2: ouch.
1: 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Till the edge is out, I'll make a water clip to the

Do you like R&B? Do you want to dive deeper? Mellow out after sunset with me, DJ Don, to old and new R&B tracks from around the world, here on Dawn Till Dusk, every Tuesday, 8 to 9 p.m., only here on Alamedia.

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Just smoking on geese, serotonin sins, we never be happy again. 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

0: let me show you how it's done. 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
1: 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Golden, I am the law. 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

officials here report seeing a convoy rolling through the town at about 9 o'clock last night. But the military denies ever being in the area. So the question remains, did the people here see a UFO? Or does the military

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tuned in to Cosmic Debris for some late-night jams. 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

blood stains on the mattress. Yeah, hands on my head like it's that good. Yeah, I'm playing with myself, I don't know what's good. 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

Tune into The Drift here on Album 88 every Friday from 9 to 11, where you'll hear the sounds of Midwest emo, post-rock, math rock, and screamo, and many other flavors of alternative rock, too many to mention. 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

I was thinking that I just might quit. I was in the wrong place on the right. I made a few plays on the night shift. I'm gonna do the right thing, but I just might drift. Please go away, go away. I think I got up. Even out of the shit, I'm tough stuff. Going through it every time I wake up. Calm down,

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0: I got this feeling that you won't be in my life for long. 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

0: 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You think my brain is shot? You think I got it locked? You think I'm God? The disappointment on your face when you find out I'm not. We never talked again. I got wrote out the plot.
1: Sometimes we must let go of our pride and do what is requested of us.

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Seems Like a Lifetime Ago, parts 1 and 2 from Bill Bruford. And a trio of songs from Chris Squire, those being Hold Out Your Hand, You By My Side, and Silently Falling. And before that was Digital Man from Rush. What you're currently listening to right now is Wall to Wall from Grand X. After this, I got one more song for you, and that's going to be Yo Mama from Frank Zappa. And after that, that'll do it for my show. So this is the last you'll be hearing of me. By the way, this is DJ Treble and Terrorist Town, oftentimes shortened to DJ Terrorist. Not my choice, but, you know, whatever. I'll just run with it. But anyway, this is me signing off.

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1: It's like family generation to generation. 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

tune in every third Thursday from 9 to 11 p.m. for the Midnight Chateau, where you will enter a magical soundscape showcasing a mix of ethereal ambient tracks, a deep dive of music from films, obscure underground artists, and rare B-sides containing a je ne sais quoi. 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

double S on that Chevy stand for sideshow. Super sport, I need gold 20s on each axle. Rich, come from old money, think I'm handsome. You know I entertain these hoes and rock my ass off. I come from trapping, I'ma try and get these bags off. Treat these labels like a leg and keep their hands off me. Who the eyes better got the best offer? Big money like Kareem, I'm in the West offer. I can't take it when I die, I need the best coffin. The mad, I ain't stressing nothing. You should see I changed, they ain't never love you. Had to fast 40 days, I'm getting plates off. All the thought we came but remain hungry. They can't say it with their chest, stay stubborn. Miskin, better turn their base up. Five homicide detectives come and pick their case up. Rich get richer while the poor get their wage cut. Make us killers just so they can keep us caged up. Streaming service, only way that you can play us. Matter of fact, I ain't playing nothing. Double S on that Chevy stand for sideshow. Super sport, I need go 20s on each axle. Rich, come from old money, think I'm handsome. You know I entertain these hoes around my ass off. I come from trapping, I been trying to get these bags off. Treat these ladies like a leg and keep their hands off. Who the eyes better got the best off? Got the best off.

It is written that a wise man was once asked, what are the four principal

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But now every time I walk by there, I kind of just cross the highway and walk on the other side. 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

Tune in Mondays from 9 to 11 p.m. to hear Al Mediate's one and only Georgia Music Show. We feature the freshest sounds from all around the Peach State and even have exclusive interviews with Georgia musicians. 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

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I can see the darkness in me, and it's quite amazing.

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But I want to know, and when we out of here, make sure you go zigzagging and make it look like an accident, no. 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
2: ouch.
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Mellow out after sunset with me, DJ Don, to old and new R&B tracks from around the world, here on Dawn Till Dusk, every Tuesday, 8 to 9 p.m., only here on Alamedia.

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Caffeine free. 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

0: 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We feature the freshest sounds from all around the Peach State and even have exclusive interviews with Georgia musicians. 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

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Over the past 45 or so minutes, you heard a live version of Up on the Roof from Colonel Claypool's Fearless Flying Frog Brigade. Seems Like a Lifetime Ago, parts 1 and 2 from Bill Bruford. And a trio of songs from Chris Squire, those being Hold Out Your Hand, You by My Side, and Silently Falling. And before that was Digital Man from Rush. What you're currently listening to right now is Wall to Wall from Rand X. After this, I got one more song for you, and that's going to be Yo Mama from Frank Zappa. And after that, that'll do it for my show. So this is the last you'll be hearing of me. By the way, this is DJ Treble in Terrorist Town, oftentimes shortened to DJ Terrorist. Not my choice, but, you know, whatever. I'll just run with it. But anyway, this is me signing off.

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1: 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Hear this, deny the song. 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

cool and safe. White clouds part, I see colors at the brink of the day. Worry well on its way. A heart in my sleep and the blood in my body. Got the skin on the street.

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